0: Can we get some more subs so he can feel it?
1: Dum dum dummy, I'm no bunny, I'm no sloppy boy. 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

за The Real и в маманцата. 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

0: 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We never want to change. 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But we know deep inside. It's time for the big one.
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1: Love it.
0: So much to do, like colouring hair, food to freeze, booze to burn, everyone's stoned, just roaming around, picking up things, then putting them down, ha ha!
2: We live in pleasant times, we live in pleasant times, but you know deep inside,
3: we're keeping quiet about something.

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We never want to change, we're trying not to change, but we know deep inside it's time for the big one.

0: Sandra Mega Rock.
1: I wanna tell you,
2: yeah,
1: about my little girl,
2: yeah,
1: her name is Minnie Lou.

0: I want to tell you about this little girl.
1: Yeah.
0: I don't think you're getting the message.
1: Say that. Yeah.
0: I want to tell you she's all right. She made me feel. She made me feel.

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I'll see you someday, baby, somewhere hanging around.

0: 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I was walking down the street with your girl.
1: Yes.
0: I took her home for a drink, you know.
1: Took her home?
0: Yeah, just for a drink. Oh. But that chick looked so ugly, he had to sneak up on the glass to get a drink of water.

0: already figured out what you is.
1: What that?
0: You that thing I throw peanuts at.
1: Yeah. Well, look here.
0: What's that?
1: You should be ashamed of yourself.
0: Why?
1: Calling people ugly.
0: I didn't call you ugly.
1: What'd you say?
0: I said you was ruined, that's all.